someone who sat you by call your heels. Giddy, you met someone and now you know how it feels. Giddy, so you gave your heart to, just as I give mine to you. And you're broken in little pieces.

0: 36, 1h58. 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
1: Physical frame is celebrating cause I made it. Recorded through life, some godly like fame created. Got round 365 days annual plus some. Instead of saying fuck one.

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2: Not really.

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Tell mama, ready for 5 to 7, I'll be your voice, you know? And I'll be high on each other, the sexiest man, demon, your man.

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I'd breathe my last breath to mingle with your sight.

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I never heard nothing but bad things about him.

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Hold on to the light. 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I know there's nothing I can do to bring it back.

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Y'all went each and every place, drew the mic in their hand. Houston, Delaware, DC, Dallas.

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1: Wrong, wrong, wrong, wrong.
0: Oh, well, shut the door.
2: Ah!
0: It's only 8:45, I know, right? I know where the mirror's edge is inside of your heart. But she didn't pay $1 tonight. I know where the razor's edge is inside of your heart.
1: Motown.
0: It's not even 5 feet. Well, if you're gonna make it right, you're surely gonna end up wrong.
1: You don't look like Martha the Vandellas.
0: Oh, she's gonna start it all over again. Somebody get her out of here. Electricity comes from other planets.
1: Ooh. It's not that bad a solo. 4 times.
0: Oh!
1: It's pretty together.
0: You can't say it. You can stay your hand.
1: I can talk to myself this way.

0: You're surely gonna end up wrong. All the whole mess start again. Well, New York buildings are very high. And not at all offensive. Lock the door. Gonna carry on at infinite length, my dear. The Pope in the Silver Castle.
1: Is that awful?
2: Hey,
0: oh, that's fine. That's
2: you
0: it.
2: Want a booth?